0: 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That sounds like a blast. The X's 104 Beers of Summer is back. Starting Memorial Day weekend, Matt and Lou will see who can drink 104 beers first. I'm sure we really had to twist their arms to do this again.
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1: Alterbridge has announced a fall tour with Big Wreck and Tim Montana. 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Tickets go on sale on Friday. Mike D of the Beastie Boys has shared another new solo track. 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And we are in the last week of qualifying for Louder Than Life in Louisville, Kentucky. 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
3: 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Now, the footprint of Ironman is changing because Davis Park is still just mud. 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What's the new footprint look and where do you need volunteers for that?
4: 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The courses haven't changed, but the transition area is in a new spot. It's on Wyman Street now, as opposed to the Davis Park area, and the Athlete Village will be in the parking lot across the street from the Embassy Suites Hotel. So those are the two big changes. Finish line's in the same place. Run course, bike course, swim course are all the same.
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9: A once grandiose Italianate-style mansion built during the middle of the Civil War has been torn down. The former Briggs Mansion on East State Street in Rockford was reduced to rubble on Tuesday as UW Health Swedish American Hospital clears the way for future growth. There are three other properties nearby that are also being demolished. The hospital has not yet said what it plans to do with the land once the structures are cleared. Kevin Haas reporting.
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0: X Bar Bingo is taking over Chewy's. Hey, it's Matt with the Morning X. Hang with me on Wednesday nights from 7 to 9 at Chewy's Bar and Grill on South Perryville in Rockford. 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

0: 4 days, nearly 200 artists, and you. 104.9 The X is getting you into Louder Than Life. 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
0: 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If you're first to figure it out, you'll be qualified to win a pair of 4-day passes. 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

0: 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That sounds like a blast. 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Starting Memorial Day weekend, Matt and Lou will see who can drink 104 beers first. I'm sure we really had to twist their arms to do this again.
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0: Anyway, we'll cap it all off with the grand finale going down on Saturday, August 29th at Garrett's Restaurant and Bar on North Bell School Road. 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
6: We've already got over 1,100 volunteers signed up for this year.
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6: 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So we could get a few hundred more this time.
5: 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Now, the footprint of Ironman is changing because Davis Park is still just mud. 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What's the new footprint look, and where do you need volunteers for that?
6: I think overall, the where the racers will be hasn't changed much. The courses haven't changed, but the transition area is in a new spot. It's on Wyman Street now, as opposed to the Davis Park area, and the Athlete Village will be in the parking lot across the street from the Embassy Suites Hotel. So those are the two big changes. Finish line's in the same place. Run course, bike course, swim course are all the same.
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0: 4 days, nearly 200 artists, and you. 104.9 The X is getting you into Louder Than Life. 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
0: 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If you're first to figure it out, you'll be qualified to win a pair of four-day passes. 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
1: Are they friendly? Are they after us? Are they going to attack us? 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Who knows, man?
0: Your morning show starts now. The Morning X with Matt.
2: Aw, yeah. Another day, bitches. It's the Morning X. Sorry for calling you names this early in the morning. I apologize. How are ya? Everybody up with the sun? Getting it done? My loyal 6 a.m. crowd. Thank you for being with me today. As always, I hope the heat's treating you well. I actually kicked on my air conditioning yesterday. And, it's here, right? And I'm looking at, the forecast and, nothing but, 80s and 90s. Actually, today is not bad. Today's, temperatures in the mid-80s. It's almost, the perfect day out there today. If you get a chance, go outside, do something. Maybe today's the day not to, go to work. Maybe all of a sudden you're not feeling so well and got to go home by noon. You know? It's always nice when you can skip out of work every now and then. I don't suggest it every day, but every once in a while, you know, you got to. You just got to. Have a Ferris Bueller's Day Off. Are you allowed to do that as an adult? The whole concept of that movie is ridiculous. But then again, no movies really are accurate depictions. I mean, he literally goes to the parade and sings Donkey Shane. I don't think you can do that. And he catches a foul ball at Wrigley. You know how hard it is to catch a foul ball at a game? If you're at a big stadium like that, the odds of it all. But then, hey, it wouldn't make for a good movie if he didn't, right? So there we go. Here we are on today's show. You know, you can do. You can't catch a foul ball on this show. But you can qualify for Louder Than Life at 8:10. Because in the 7 o'clock hour, Michael Palmieri's coming in. Our comedian friend. You know him. You love him. He comes in on Thursdays because his job allows him to. And frankly, I need all the guests I can get in here. So he'll be joining me shortly in here less than an hour. And then also, 8:10. And there's only two more chances to go. So today and tomorrow. And that's it. Two more opportunities to qualify. If you've been trying all month long, well, may the odds forever be in your favor in the next 2 days. How good's your luck? I'll try not to make the song too hard, but it will be a band that's at Louder Than Life. So get more there on our website. You know the deal by now. Phone number is 815-874-2104. It's how you get a hold of the show, how you get a hold of me. You can text. Most people text. You can call if you like. I see the phone when it blinks at me. I try to answer. But you got the best darn morning radio show this side of Sandy Hall Golf Course, and the show that makes all other morning shows tremble with fear. It is the Morning X. Let's do it.

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0: 104.9. It is the Morning X. So I have Chelsea Meyer in studio with me. And Chelsea Meyer, it's time to think fast.
1: Oh, no.
0: That's right. What are the rules of Think Fast, Chelsea?
1: There are no rules.
0: That is correct. There are no rules. There's no way to win this game, and nothing makes sense. It's basically inconsequential, this whole game. Are you ready to play?
1: I don't know if I am.
0: That's the right answer. It doesn't matter what you think. All right, Chelsea, above-ground pool or in-ground pool?
1: I'm going to go in-ground.
0: In-ground pool?
1: Yeah.
0: It's the way to go. Above-ground pools, like, I feel like you got to climb into them, you know?
1: Yeah, I love a good in-ground pool.
0: Actually, the answer is, as long as it's not your pool, it's all good.
1: Yeah, seriously, as long as it's not my pool.
0: All right, best thing to serve at a backyard barbecue?
1: I'm going to have to go with barbecue chicken.
0: Barbecue chicken?
1: Yeah.
0: Okay. I was going to say hot dogs or chicken wings or burgers.
1: Chicken wings, yeah, burgers are always a good one. I'm not a big hot dog gal.
0: No?
1: No, I'm not a big hot dog gal.
0: Okay, Chelsea doesn't like hot dogs. Good to know. Worst type of summer bug. What's the worst bug?
1: Mosquitoes.
0: Oh, 100%. That and bees.
1: Although, the ticks are really bad right now.
0: Ooh, ticks.
1: Ticks are really bad right now, so that's my second answer.
0: I always worry about ticks, like, because you can't see them until it's too late. All right. Camping. Yes or no?
1: No. Hell no. Hell to the no. No,
0: true.
1: No, no. You will never find me camping. I don't care who you are. You could pay me $1 million to camp.
0: Camping sounds fun until you're actually out in it. And some people like it. And no offense if you like it.
1: No, don't even get me started.
0: I know you hate camping. That's why I asked.
1: I have problems. How am I supposed to lay on the ground?
0: Well, you got to get a... If you're in a tent, you've got to get like a pad.
1: No, it's not.
0: You can't sleep on the ground.
1: Nope, I'm sorry. I'll go with you guys and I'll do all the festivities and then I'll go home and come back.
0: All right. No, I'm camping. I'm indifferent. I like camping until like you have to wake up the next day. You just feel awful the next morning.
1: Yeah,
0: sleeping
1: no, I'm
0: in a tent.
1: Good.
0: All right. Is the beach a good place to go?
1: Yes.
0: All right. Yes and no, I say.
1: Why now, man?
0: Because there's sand everywhere. You get sand in your shoes or whatever. You can't get it out forever.
1: That's why you take your shoes off. Please tell me you're not the person that walks on the beach with their shoes on.
0: The sand is hot.
1: Are you serious?
0: I have sandals.
1: You're a shoobie?
0: A shoobie?
1: You're a shoobie?
0: Is that what you call it?
1: Yes.
0: Why, also, if I go for a walk, I put my wallet in my shoe. So as to fool the thieves who might come along and try to steal it.
1: You are so old. The fact that you carry a wallet, everything, you know you could put everything on your phone, right? Why don't you put your card on your phone and then you wouldn't have to carry your wallet and you don't need an ID. Nobody's going to ID you. You look over 40.
0: Gee, thanks.
1: Because you are.
0: Well, you know what? No, you lose your phone, then you lose everything.
1: You won't lose your phone because you won't be walking with your shoes.
0: Fine.
1: You'll be walking with your phone taking pics.
0: I say beach, yes and no. There's good things and bad things about the beach. Hey, what's the best backyard summertime game to play? Best backyard game?
1: Bags.
0: Bags? No, the answer is croquet. You ever play croquet? You ever play croquet?
1: Who plays croquet?
0: Croquet is awesome.
1: Nobody
0: yes,
1: plays
0: it is.
1: Croquet at a backyard barbecue.
0: A lot of people play croquet.
1: No, there is no way. Do you know how many people play bags at a backyard barbecue?
0: I know.
1: Nobody has a croquet set. Do you want to play croquet and sip tea by the fire?
0: That's not.
1: No.
0: It's not a bougie game.
1: That is so. No.
0: Croquet?
1: Nobody in the Midwest. Does anybody out there in the state line play croquet, or is it bags? It is bags.
0: No, when I have a cookout this summer, which I'm planning on, I'm gonna get croquet, and you're gonna play as you are, and you're gonna play, and you're gonna be like, this is awesome.
1: Matt.
0: You can set up your own course on where you want it to go. It's fun.
1: Matt, are you serious?
0: Yes, I am serious, and this has been Think Fast.
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4: We've already got over 1,100 volunteers signed up for this year.
3: Wow.
4: 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So we can get a few hundred more this time.
3: 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Now, the footprint of Ironman is changing because Davis Park is still just mud. 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What's the new footprint look, and where do you need volunteers for that?
4: I think overall, where the racers will be hasn't changed much. The courses haven't changed, but the transition area is in a new spot. It's on Wyman Street now. as opposed to the Davis Park area, and the Athlete Village will be in the parking lot across the street from the Embassy Suites Hotel. So those are the two big changes. Finish line's in the same place. Run course, bike course, swim course are all the same.
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3: Former Republican strategist Colin Corbett has filed to run for governor as an independent candidate, setting up a potential three-way race in November. Corbett, who's from Palatine, would face Democratic Governor J.B. Pritzker and Republican candidate Darren Bailey, who previously challenged Pritzker for governor of Illinois in 2022. A restaurant known for New York City-style halal street food is set to fill the former Baked Wings in Loves Park. Renovations are underway to bring NYC Halal Eats to 6390 East Riverside Boulevard. The goal is to open by August. A local restaurateur is ready to bring a taste of classic Chicago street food to East State Street after more than a year of work to revive a fire-damaged restaurant space. Jimmy's Authentic Chicago Food is expected to open at 3511 East State Street in mid to late June. That's according to owner Adele Thabet. The restaurant is awaiting its final inspection before completing hiring and opening. Reporting for RockRiverCurrent.com, I'm Kevin Haas.
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4: The Cubs' 10-game losing streak is over. They beat the Pirates 10-4 yesterday and will wrap up the series in Pittsburgh later today before they move to St. Louis to take on the Cardinals. The Brewers beat the Cardinals 2-1 yesterday, and the White Sox win big again, this time 15-2 over the Minnesota Twins. In hockey playoff action, the Hurricanes score 3 goals in 3 minutes and go on for a 4-0 win over the Canadiens. And now Carolina leads the series 3-1. The Vegas Knights are waiting for the Stanley Cup competitor to play in. And in the NBA, the Spurs are looking to even up their series at 3 apiece. Right now, they trail 3-2 to the Thunder. It's Game 6 tonight in San Antonio. And finally, the Los Angeles Lakers, who are out of the NBA playoffs, laid off a dozen employees yesterday for reorganization under the new franchise leadership, according to ESPN. That's a look at sports. I'm Steve Summers.
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In case you missed it earlier, 810 is your next chance to qualify for Louder Than Life in Louisville, Kentucky. Just a few more chances for you to do so before we give this trip away. 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

0: for that. It's the Morning X, and another appearance from Steve Summers on this show. What did I do to get so lucky, Steve?
1: Well, I want to give you an opportunity to win $250,000 in cash.
0: Okay.
1: Now it's okay. Now you can sit and talk, Steve.
0: I'm listening. Go on.
1: Doritos has launched a new nationwide contest, and I think, Matt, you eat Doritos basically every day. It's like one of the food groups for you.
0: I mean, yeah, Cool Ranch, regular. I mean, there's all sorts of varieties.
1: See, he knows his varieties. Well, Doritos wants fans of Doritos to build famous landmarks out of their chips.
0: What?
1: And some fans are planning to build, like, the Statue of Liberty out of a chip, the Capitol Building, maybe the Washington Monument. And the grand prize is $250,000 for the best structure.
0: Out of Doritos?
1: Out of Doritos.
0: How am I supposed to? They're triangles. You can't build with triangles.
1: Well, you could break them and probably glue them.
0: Yes, you could break them. But you ever try breaking a Dorito in half? Like, they crumble immediately. You can't.
1: I didn't say it was going to be easy, but it is $250,000.
0: I don't know. What could I build? So they want just,
1: you know, the easiest thing for me would just build it and make it look like Symbol down by the river and just say, this is Symbol. This is a landmark in Rockford.
0: I'm going to build the new Soldier Field, Steve. Dorito.
1: Field. The state of Illinois can't even do that.
0: Chicago Bears brought to you by Doritos. Let's keep them in Illinois, all right?
1: Oh, my God.
0: I'm going to do it. That's how I'm winning the money. I'm going to build Doritos Soldier Field, and I'm going to win $250,000.
1: Well, you may not be far off. You probably could just crumble it all up and put it in a pile.
0: If it's crumbling, that would be perfect in Hammond, wouldn't it?
1: Exactly.
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4: All right, 7:10 here on the Morning X. It's Thursday, which means my good friend, comedian Michael Papadaria, is in studio.
5: What's up, everybody? Thank you, Matt.
4: Hey, thanks for stopping by this morning. So, I came home from work yesterday, and there was like a bunch of people just sitting on my yard.
5: Really?
4: Yeah, there's a house across the street is like having work done on it.
5: Okay.
4: And in my front of my yard, there's a big shady tree. Okay.
5: Like shady as in it gives off shade, or shady as in it's selling like you know fake Rolex watches from a trench coat.
4: Super shady. It harasses me when I come home. No, so I come home and a bunch of the workers from across the street just sitting under in my front yard having lunch. So I was like, "Excuse me, fellas, can I help you?" Like,
5: do you want me to get out a blanket for you?
4: I was like, "You realize this is my yard, don't you?" Like. And they're like, yeah. And I'm like, well, can you get off my yard? Like, this is my yard.
5: Yeah, I love that. Matt is in full get off my yard mode.
4: Well, I'm sorry.
5: You don't have to apologize to me. You have strangers sitting in your yard. Get out of my yard.
4: You want to come back in the back there? Make yourself, maybe put something on the grill or come inside? Like, you know?
5: Want me to make you some lemonade?
4: So I was like, okay, I was like, you can stay, but I mean, could you ask?
5: So, did they not have a yard for them to sit in?
4: Well, they did. There just wasn't any shade. And they saw my tree. and then one of the guys goes, hey, well, we could sit in the median. That's owned by the city. That's not yours. I'm like, geez, Louis, you're arguing with me right now? Like, there's 10 guys eating lunch on my yard right now.
5: What an archaic, like, way of thinking, shade, we sit there.
4: Right? I don't know, man. I get it. You know, they're working outside. They're hot.
5: Don't they bring umbrellas in case they go to places where there aren't shade?
4: I don't know.
5: Stay off my lawn.
4: What? I was just like, you want to come inside? Use the bathroom?
5: I can imagine you were at home all night just like, I can't wait to complain about this on the radio tomorrow morning.
4: Well, just with this house, it's just one thing after another. And it just that thing, that really upset me.
5: It grinds your gears.
4: It did grind my gears. Well, am I in the wrong here to ask them to get off my yard when I come home and there's 12 guys sitting on there having lunch?
5: Yeah, if they're like in the street, that's one thing, but or like on the sidewalk, whatever.
4: The house was across the street, though. Yeah, they literally walked across the street to sit in my yard.
5: If I were to like come home and a bunch of strangers sitting in my yard, I'm like, well, we got some music festival I'm unaware of. Like, what is this, Bonnaroo? I don't have any idea. Like, was this Woodstock and nobody told me about it? Get out of my yard.
4: Just take it a break.
5: I'd get out the hose and be like, all right, let's go. Get off my clearly, if you want to cool off.
4: So, I don't know. They looked upset that, like, I was mad.
5: How dare you tell us to stop eating lunch on your lawn without your permission?
4: Would you do that? Would you walk into someone else's yard and just sit there and
5: no,
4: have lunch?
5: If you were
4: on a job site?
5: I don't know. Let's ask the listeners. Listeners, if you didn't have permission, would you just go sit in someone's yard?
4: I was just floored by it. I was like, I guess no one even cares anymore.
5: Like, you know that they've been doing, like, they're so used to doing that, I'm sure.
4: Probably, and I just caught them, because, you know, I came home a little early yesterday.
5: Ooh, they, see
4: you know what
5: happens
4: they
5: when you
4: probably
5: come home
4: been
5: working?
4: Doing it for a while,
5: yeah.
4: You know?
5: They're like, this is like the best yard for
4: us
5: to
4: sit in.
5: This guy's
4: got a great yard to sit in.
5: He's got the shadiest yard, dude. It's great.
4: But no, I just fertilized out there. You know, get off my yard.
5: Maybe you should put a sign up there that says, stay off my grass.
4: It doesn't matter anymore.
5: Yeah, nobody reads anything.
3: No respect, I tell you.
5: No respect.
3: Get off my lawn.
4: Hey. Like sometimes. You guys want to come on in, man. Like, hey, why don't you come on in? Use the bathroom. Whatever, it's cool. Anyway.
5: I got Netflix going on in the background.
4: Every day it's something else, I swear. Anyway, you know, you're here, and hey, today is National Hamburger Day?
5: That sounds amazing.
4: It is, and you said you had some feelings on burgers, so we'll get into it. And this guy named Burger Beast, that's what he goes by.
5: He's not to be confused with Mr. Beast.
4: No, different. He's ranked the best burgers out there.
5: Why does his name need to be Beast?
4: I don't know. Because it's burgers.
5: Well, what's all the beasts? We don't need all these beasts. Why couldn't we get like a burger buddy? Hey, I'm your burger buddy, and I'm going to try all the best burgers.
4: That would make sense. Well, if you're going to eat a burger, eat it at my front yard. We'll talk about that next.

0: All my life. Ah, the real big fish. That takes me back, Mike.
1: It takes me way back.
0: Going way back to the...
1: In the year 2000.
0: Oh, man. There are only... Yeah, it gets a bell.
1: Thank you.
0: There are only a certain small percentage of people who understand that reference.
1: There's like one guy driving to work right now. It's like, yeah, Conan!
0: Yeah, well, hey, real quick before we get into it, I want to give a shout out to, off the text line, Jay from LMB Coins. He says he's on his way to Vegas for CrimeCon.
1: Really?
0: What's CrimeCon? I don't know.
1: Is that like where people that have committed crimes are just like at a big convention?
0: Talk about how to do it?
1: Yeah. This is how you do it, and this is how I got away with it.
0: they're
1: all sitting under shady trees. That's where the convention
0: is. This guy's house.
1: It's in your yard.
0: Yeah, CrimeCon is at my house here.
1: It's in your front yard. They're all sitting underneath your tree like, hey, this is how we got away with it until you caught us.
0: How dare they enjoy my shady tree on a hot summer day?
1: Imagine that all these people at this con are, and it should be called a con if it's called a crime con. Like,
0: oh, con,
1: they're
0: yeah.
1: all sitting, like, smoking cigarettes that are, like, at the very end of the butt, but they're still smoking it. You know what I mean? Like, that's how I imagine all the people there on display are.
0: They're all like the Joker and the Penguin from Batman.
1: Oh,
0: you know?
1: Yeah. Just, let's take something. Batman would never get away with it.
0: Anyway, I hope you're still listening to hear that.
1: You turned it off.
0: I'm sorry. You turned it off a long time ago. All right, listen. Hey, I mentioned today is National Burger Day.
1: Nice.
0: And this person, a guy named The Burger Beast, has reviewed his best burgers.
1: Okay.
0: All right, and these aren't even burger places, really. Like, what do you think? What restaurant do you think has the best burger?
1: The best burger?
0: Yeah, not like fast food. I guess it could be fast food if you want.
1: I mean, when I think of fast food, I think of burgers. Like, I mean...
0: Yeah, me too.
1: Culver's has a great burger.
0: Yeah, Culver's, right?
1: I mean, they're a little on the expensive side, but that burger is great. I mean, everything's on the expensive side these days, but they make a great burger. I'll admit, like, I'm a McDonald's guy. They're consistent with their burgers. Like, it hasn't changed over the years.
0: Yeah, Five Guys, if it didn't cost so much, it'd be nice.
1: Five Guys, they've got a great burger. Yeah.
0: If you got Five Guys to help you pay for it, it's like...
1: They're all on your lawn right now.
0: So he's ranked the best burger chains, or best burgers. Number five, he says Denny's.
1: What?
0: It's a two-hand pressed beef patties, cheddar cheese, lettuce, tomato, onions, pickles on a bun. So the Denny's burger is pretty good.
1: Never had it.
0: All right. He's going with Chili's at number four. They got a half-pound burger with Thousand Island dressing.
1: Okay.
0: That's a Big Mac, by the way.
1: I was just going to say that's a Big Mac. You can get that at McDonald's for much cheaper.
0: Yes. Although, I don't know. Maybe you can't.
1: I don't know. Maybe you can't these days. They need to bring back that dollar menu.
0: Yeah, good luck dreaming. Number three, he goes with the Cheesecake Factory. They have a burger with two patties, like a double burger there.
1: Okay.
0: Cheesecake Factory?
1: Is the burger like between two pieces of cheesecake?
0: Now we're talking.
1: You know, I would watch anybody with the name Beast eat that.
0: A cheesecake burger?
1: A cheesecake burger.
0: So the bun is cheesecake.
1: The buns are cheesecake and the patty is in the middle of it. And then you probably got some cheese on that, right?
0: That invention can only exist in America.
1: Of course it could. Where else are you going to put that?
0: That is, you know, we should run that by him. The cheesecake burger. All right. Number two, he has Cheddar's Scratch Kitchen. I don't know what Cheddar's is.
1: We used to have a Cheddar's here in town.
0: I don't know if it's the same thing.
1: It's not. I don't know. Okay.
0: They got a big burger with bacon and things on it. And number one, from the Burger Beast, for best burgers, Buffalo Wild Wings.
1: Okay. I want to know if any of the listeners out there like have had burgers at these places and agree with that. Because when I think of burgers, I think of like...
0: Red Robin?
1: Yeah, Red Robin. They've got really good burgers.
0: But Buffalo Wild Wings is a chicken place. You go to Buffalo Wild Wings to get wings. It says it right there in the title.
1: I didn't even know that Buffalo Wild Wings had burgers on their menu.
0: Do. You don't look that far because you're like, I'll take the wings or usually I get the chicken sandwich.
1: That's
0: when
1: like
0: I go
1: saying
0: there.
1: That the best burger is at Hooters.
0: They had food at Hooters?
1: Just kidding.
0: Actually, the food at Hooters was not great. That's probably why it went out of business.
1: Oh. Is it really out of business?
0: Yeah. And not that I was going there for the food, right? But I mean... At this point in my life, you know what excites me, Michael Palmieri?
1: I don't know if you can say that on air. Yeah.
0: Quality customer service.
1: Oh, okay. Does it really?
0: Yeah.
1: What is quality customer service to you? Like service with a smile?
0: Well, that and like your food just comes in a timely fashion and it's cooked mostly right.
1: Okay, so you're looking for efficiency.
0: Efficiency, a decent meal.
1: Yeah, like, so yesterday I went to the gas station and the cashier was on her phone, but, like, she was still nice and gave me a smile and was just like, thank you, and then I was out. Like, she was efficient.
0: Okay.
1: She was on the phone with her doctor, and I heard some things I probably didn't want to hear a stranger talk about to their doctor on speakerphone, but nonetheless.
0: She's getting terrible news, and you're like, hey, can you ring up this this moon pie I'm trying to buy here?
1: I'm trying to get two pieces of cheesecake to stuff between a burger.
0: That was the cheesecake burger new from
1: that I'm buying at the gas station. It's gonna be great. 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
3: Former Republican strategist Colin Corbett has filed to run for governor as an independent candidate, setting up a potential three-way race in November. Corbett, who's from Palatine, would face Democratic Governor J.B. Pritzker and Republican candidate Darren Bailey, who previously challenged Pritzker for governor of Illinois in 2022. A restaurant known for New York City-style halal street food is set to fill the former Baked Wings in Loves Park. Renovations are underway to bring NYC Halal Eats to 6390 East Riverside Boulevard. The goal is to open by August. A local restaurateur is ready to bring a taste of classic Chicago street food to East State Street after more than a year of work to revive a fire-damaged restaurant space. Jimmy's Authentic Chicago Food is expected to open at 3511 East State Street in mid to late June. That's according to owner Adele Thabet. The restaurant is awaiting its final inspection before completing hiring and opening. Reporting for RockRiverCurrent.com, I'm Kevin Haas.
2: Thanks, Kevin. It is 7:38 right now. Today, we got some nice weather out there. High of about 86 or so with some sunshine. Tonight in the 40s. Tomorrow for a Friday, high of 88. And heading into that weekend, 80s all weekend. So we are looking good right now. 59 here in Rockford is what it is.
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4: The Cubs' 10-game losing streak is over. They beat the Pirates 10-4 yesterday and will wrap up the series in Pittsburgh later today before they move to St. Louis to take on the Cardinals. The Brewers beat the Cardinals 2-1 yesterday, and the White Sox win big again, this time 15-2 over the Minnesota Twins. In hockey playoff action, the Hurricanes score 3 goals in 3 minutes and go on for a 4-0 win over the Canadiens. And now Carolina leads the series 3-1. The Vegas Knights are waiting for the Stanley Cup competitor to play in. And in the NBA, the Spurs are looking to even up their series at 3 games apiece. Right now, they trail 3-2 to the Thunder. It's Game 6 tonight in San Antonio. And finally, the Los Angeles Lakers, who are out of the NBA playoffs, laid off a dozen employees yesterday for reorganization under the new franchise leadership, according to ESPN. That's a look at sports. I'm Steve Summers.
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0: Daughtry 104.9, it's the Morning X. I have comedian Michael Palmandarian here with me. It's Thursday.
1: It's Thursday.
0: So, hey, tonight is the big comedy roast battle.
1: You got that right. Tonight, Hope and Anchor, we've got the very first ever roast battle.
0: First ever.
1: First ever, yeah. I mean, there's roast battles that happen in big cities all over, but this is the first time we're doing it in the state line.
0: I just picture it like, you know the movie 8 Mile?
1: Sure do.
0: With Eminem? Like, yeah. The last 15 minutes of that movie, which, by the way, the last 15 minutes of 8 Mile are fantastic. The rest of it,
1: honestly, 8 Mile could have been 8 minutes, and it still would have been an amazing movie.
0: Roasting 8 Mile right there.
1: Exactly, but it's still a great movie, but the rap battle at the end is
0: Is that what the roast battle is like, and Clarence's parents have a real nice marriage? How do you know what to say about the other person?
1: You have to get information on the person you're roasting. So let's say you and I are going to be in a roast battle. You and I have to get information on each other that we can use for roasts.
0: So do you ask the person or do you
1: we have to be
0: what are your faults so I can make fun of them publicly?
1: Yeah, exactly. Like,
0: that sounds weird
1: to me. Let me give you information about myself that you can use as ammunition in a roast.
0: And if
1: I don't give you any information, then you can use that as well. Like, Michael Palmandarian is so secretive, you'd think he'd work for the CIA.
0: Oh.
1: Boom, roasted.
0: Oh, his credit score is so bad.
1: Yeah, Michael's credit score is so bad, like he can't even buy a vowel. I don't know.
0: No, see, that's pretty good, though. See, you just came up with that.
1: Yeah.
0: He can't even buy a vowel.
1: Michael, I roasted myself.
0: Boom!
1: So
0: roasted.
1: There you go. It's easy. It's just a back and forth. It's like a really mean ping pong match. And I am the host and roast master general. So I'll be up there and I'll be hosting the evening. I'll be bringing up all the roasters in pairs. We have a panel of judges that are going to decide who wins. And our judges are some of our favorite comics in the state line. We've got Jose Montero is going to be one of our judges. We've got the ever so beautiful Kevin Haas, who you just heard give some news recently.
0: Roasting people or just judging?
1: He's going to be judging. And the judges can roast people too. Like, when they decide who wins each battle, they can roast people. And our third and final judge is one of our favorite comics who was on here a couple weeks ago, Alex Savant.
0: Oh, good.
1: So throughout the evening, those three guys are going to go up and they're going to do their own set. And then while they're deciding who wins each battle, they can roast them as well. And because I am the host and roast master general, I'm going to be roasting people throughout the evening too.
0: Ah, you know, and I was supposed to be on it, but then I was taken off the show. Boom, roasted.
1: Boom, you're bingo, roasted.
0: I've got more important things to do.
1: Matt would love to be here tonight, but he can't because he's doing bingo. Boom, roasted.
0: Well, actually, tonight is a Beloit Skycarp game.
1: Yeah. Whoa. Well, I hope they win.
0: I do, too. I don't know. I feel like I would get up there and be like, yeah, well, maybe I would suggest that your mom might be promiscuous. Like, I don't know how to, like, roast anybody. Like, I would suggest that your mom likes to spend her time with other gentlemen. This is the terrible roast.
1: That sounds like some sort of, like, a roast that you would do in, like, Victorian English, right?
2: Your mother is so promiscuous, she's constantly spending her time with other gentlemen. Boom! You have been set on fire with a roast.
0: See, that's how it should be. We should all put on those white wigs, you know?
1: Oh, like, my gosh.
0: Like in Victorian
1: times. Like Victorian
0: times.
1: Music, yeah. Like Bach or Beethoven or something playing in the background. Yeah, exactly. We're going to have candles. But I want to say, for this roast battle, it starts tonight at 7:30.
0: Sure.
1: It is at Hope and Anchor. You must contact Hope and Anchor to make reservations for this. This could be our one and only roast battle. We'll see. It might go off the rails immediately. I'm hosting it, so we'll see. We'll see how it goes.
0: I'm curious on how it's all going to go down.
1: Yeah, same here. So please come on out to Hope and Anchor tonight. Contact Hope and Anchor for reservations to see the roast battle. It starts at 7:30.
0: Yes, if Mike can ask his mom if he can go or not. If his parents allow him to go.
1: Yeah, I got to ask my parents for permission. And if they say no, then I'm going to have to ask you to get out of the Skycarp game.
0: Boom! Roasted! I roasted you!
1: You roasted me!
0: That's a roast!
1: You've got good parents. Roasted.
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Definitely not okay. 104.9, it's the Morning X. 8:11, and now it's time. Yeah, time to get somebody qualified for Louder Than Life, the amazing 4-day music festival in Louisville, Kentucky, with a ton of bands. And oh, this is it. Like, we got today and tomorrow for qualifying, and that's it. So your chances are running out. What you got to do is identify the song or the band. I'll take either one that I'm going to play here. That's Louder Than Life. And this is a band that's going to be at Louder Than Life. You can tell me who it is. You're qualified for the 4-day passes. That's that easy. Here we go with the song. Can you hear it through the static? All right. Did you hear it? 815-874-2104. If you can let me know who that is, you are qualified for Louder Than Life. Caller X gets to go first. Good luck with the X.

0: Alrighty, it is time to see if we can't find ourselves a qualifier for Louder Than Life. But first, you gotta identify who this is through the loudness. Alrighty, I think that one was a little easy today. 815-874-2104. Hello, who's this?
1: This is TJ.
0: Hey, TJ, you got a guess on what the song might be or the artist?
1: Is it Lit?
0: It's Lit. Congratulations. Yeah, you're qualified now for Louder Than Life. That's right. That was Lit today. They are one of the bands that's going to be at Louder Than Life. So we're down to it now. One more chance for you to qualify, and that is happening tomorrow right here on the Morning X. Who will be our last qualifier? Be listening tomorrow to find out. Could be you.
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0: It's the show that's always got to go. It's the Morning X.
1: Hey, what does that mean, the show that's always got to go?
0: I don't know. I just see nonsense.
1: Are you going off the air?
0: Well, it could be that.
1: Are you on the go?
0: Well, for this, I mean going to the bathroom.
1: Oh. Are you going to the bathroom right now?
0: Oh, no, but...
1: is that what you're doing on the other side of the desk?
0: I should have a bottle over here.
1: Show your hands.
0: Something. So... I want to talk about this. Someone has redesigned men's rooms to create more privacy. How do you feel about the standard layout of a men's room?
1: Here's my general rule for bathrooms. Give me a buffer.
0: A buffer zone?
1: Do not use the urinal or stall right next to me. There have been times where I've like gone out to a public restroom and like let's say there's five stalls. I choose the one on the end and then somebody always comes in and goes to the one right next to me. I'm like, you have four other options and you couldn't pick the one on the very opposite end. And then of course they have to get out their phone and they have to blast whatever they're watching or listening to on. I'm like, well, now I can't relax.
0: Right, I get it. If it's like a full house in there, you know,
1: that's one thing.
0: Got no choice. But if there's like two people and then they come stand at the one right next to you,
1: it's just like, sorry, but like you could have buffered here.
0: Well, here's a design with AI where it is redesigned the men's bathroom so it goes urinal, then a stall with doors, then a urinal, then a stall. So alternating urinal, stall, door, urinals, stall.
1: Okay.
0: So like it wouldn't be like one side stalls and then the other side urinals, you know?
1: Here's my question. Why did it take us so long to figure that out?
0: I kind of like that where it's like alternating.
1: Yeah.
0: You know, have you ever had to use the trough at Wrigley Field?
1: Listen, I have had to use troughs in general. That's the thing about men's restrooms. You don't even need to put anything. Just put a hole in the ground and we'll be fine.
0: The trough gives me nightmares still to this day. Okay, because now the trough is against the wall at Wrigley Field.
1: Okay.
0: Back in the 1980s, they put that bad boy right in the middle.
1: Yeah.
0: And it was both sides.
1: Yeah.
0: So you would step up to the plate and the other people across from you would step up to the plate and it was just happening.
1: Announcers are in there. All right, now stepping up to the trough. We've got Matt, and he hates people standing
0: in
1: his lawn.
0: And I'm in there, and I'm, you know, I'm 8 years old, and I'm 5'1", and, you know, my eye level is right there, you know?
1: Yeah.
0: And then I got my dad yelling, hurry up! We're gonna miss the next inning. I'm like, I can't go! There's too much happening right now! It's literally in your face right now!
1: Isn't that the crazy thing about being a kid, and you
0: awful.
1: Go to, like, a public place, like a game like that, and all of a sudden you're around all these grown men, and you're like, why are we all just peeing in this farm utensil?
0: I can still see it when I close my eyes at night. Like, that's how traumatized I was. Who puts they used to have it right in the middle.
1: Yeah.
0: Both sides? Come on.
1: And I love how, like, you go to use a public restroom and there's, like, only one urinal that's, like, low to the ground for just, like, that one kid that goes in there.
0: They got the low one and then they got all the high ones, too. Men's restrooms in general are just the worst places on earth.
1: Yeah,
0: they're filthy and disgusting.
1: They're disgusting. They're dirty. They smell awful.
0: And sometimes you have to go in a trough.
1: Yeah, and that, you know,
0: like an animal.
1: Like, I think like a men's restroom would be appropriate if you just like open a door that says men's and you just walk straight outside.
0: Pretty much.
1: Just walk straight outside. And there's just like a couple of holes that are dug for us and then maybe an outhouse that we can squat in if need be.
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3: Former Republican strategist Colin Corbett has filed to run for governor as an independent candidate, setting up a potential three-way race in November. Corbett, who's from Palatine, would face Democratic Governor J.B. Pritzker and Republican candidate Darren Bailey, who previously challenged Pritzker for governor of Illinois in 2022. A restaurant known for New York City-style halal street food is set to fill the former Baked Wings in Loves Park. Renovations are underway to bring NYC Halal Eats to 6390 East Riverside Boulevard. The goal is to open by August. A local restaurateur is ready to bring a taste of classic Chicago street food to East State Street after more than a year of work to revive a fire-damaged restaurant space. Jimmy's Authentic Chicago Food is expected to open at 3511 East State Street in mid to late June. That's according to owner Adele Thabet. The restaurant is awaiting its final inspection before completing hiring and opening. Reporting for RockRiverCurrent.com, I'm Kevin Haas.
2: Thank you, Kevin. It is 8:36, and today we'll see sunshine, temperatures in the mid-80s out there, so not bad. 40s for a low tonight, and then ahead for tomorrow. Friday looking pretty good. High of about 88 for Friday as we head into the weekend, and the weekend's just like 80s all weekend. So we got some great weather ahead of us. No rain at all in the forecast right now. 62 here in Rockford's what it is.
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4: The Cubs' 10-game losing streak is over. They beat the Pirates 10-4 yesterday and will wrap up the series in Pittsburgh later today before they move to St. Louis to take on the Cardinals. The Brewers beat the Cardinals 2-1 yesterday, and the White Sox win big again, this time 15-2 over the Minnesota Twins. In hockey playoff action, the Hurricanes score 3 goals in 3 minutes and go on for a 4-0 win over the Canadiens. And now Carolina leads the series 3-1. The Vegas Knights are waiting for the Stanley Cup competitor to play in. And in the NBA, the Spurs are looking to even up their series at 3 games apiece. Right now, they trail 3-2 to the Thunder. It's game 6 tonight in San Antonio. And finally, the Los Angeles Lakers, who are out of the NBA playoffs, laid off a dozen employees yesterday for reorganization under the new franchise leadership, according to ESPN. That's a look at sports. I'm Steve Summers.
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The new drink of the summer is here. What is it? 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Well, we'll talk about that here in just a few here on The Morning X.

0: That's an intense song right there. 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
1: I am ready for it.
0: Are you ready for Hot Girl Summer?
1: I am so ready.
0: What is your drink of choice for Hot Girl Summer? Like, what are you going to be sipping on this summer?
1: You know, I feel like it's going to be like a pina colada, Miami Vice type of summer.
0: A pina colada, Miami Vice type of summer.
1: Yes.
0: Okay.
1: Give me all of the fruity, strong drinks.
0: All right. Well, there is an alcoholic version of Fresca called Fresca Hard that's hitting stores, and it's supposed to be the drink of the summer.
1: I saw this.
0: Do they still make... I didn't know they still made Fresca. Just Fresca.
1: Listen, Fresca is a throwback.
0: It is. It's disgusting.
1: I don't think it's that bad.
0: What is Fresca? It's like grapefruit juice or something, right?
1: Yeah, but I don't think it's that bad. So I actually saw a creator reviewing these on TikTok. And she said it's pretty refreshing, and it's zero sugar, so, I mean...
0: It says Fresca Hard has hit stores, 4.6% alcohol, so whatever, like the same as a Truly or a
1: whatever. High Noon, whatever, White Claw.
0: Only 99 calories per can, and zero sugar. And it comes in several flavors. Classic grapefruit, disgusting citrus, pineapple citrus, peach citrus... And watermelon citrus.
1: Yum.
0: $18 per 12-pack. Ooh.
1: That's normal.
0: Is that normal?
1: That's definitely normal.
0: Actually, High Noons are pretty pricey.
1: I mean, a 4-pack of High Noons at Benny's is like $9.99. Yeah. I was just there. They had Carbless on sale,
0: by the way.
1: They have Carbless on sale. It's $8.99 for a 4-pack.
0: All right.
1: So bad.
0: Well, do you think you'll be trying Fresca Hard?
1: I'm going to be honest. I would not buy... a box of those, but if somebody had bought the box and brought it to a backyard barbecue or a party or something, I would try one, definitely.
0: Right.
1: I don't know. I feel like we have gone through the seltzer era.
0: No kidding.
1: Can we just like, I'm done with the seltzers.
0: Well, what's next though?
1: That's why I said Miami Vice summer.
0: Miami Vice. Do you know what Miami Vice is? It's an old TV show from the 80s.
1: Is it?
0: Yeah, what'd you think it was?
1: It's a drink.
0: What's the Miami Vice? Okay, I'm confused. For me, Chelsea, Miami Vice was a TV show in the 80s starring Don Johnson.
1: Who is that?
0: I don't expect you to know who he is. It was an old show. What is the Miami Vice drink? Now I'm curious.
1: So Miami Vice is like a strawberry daiquiri and a pina colada mixed.
0: All right.
1: So it's like the perfect amount. It's a Miami Vice, so it's the perfect amount of your vices, your strawberry daiquiri and your pina colada, right. I guess. Give me some extra rum in there and call it a day.
0: Sounds good. Chelsea's going to have Miami Vice summer. I'm just going to sit on my couch and watch Miami Vice reruns on TV.
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It is the Morning X. Our X golf outing is coming up very, very soon. It is June 5th. That is next Friday, and you have a chance to join us. Now, I know we are still looking for foursomes for this, and it's for Rock House Kids. It's a wonderful cause that we're golfing for. You can come out, and everyone's going to be there. I'll be out there. Chelsea will be out there. Everybody will be out there playing some golf, having some fun. I looked at the forecast, and the forecast is looking mighty good out there. So you can join us if you like. It is with Eldridge Roofing. We're swinging for Rock House Kids, and there's going to be food. There's going to be prizes. There's going to be raffles and auctions and all sorts of stuff that comes along with the golf day. And also, you're getting out of work on a Friday and playing some golf. So what you want to do, if you want to get into it and be a part of it all, just head over to the xrockford.com and sign yourself up for a foursome. It's going to be fun. We'll see you out there. Here's Black Belt Rides. I feel

0: 9:49. It is the Morning X, and this is the week that Adrian and I finally go see The Mandalorian.
1: Heck yes, I cannot wait.
0: I'm excited for it too. And are they doing any sort of special bucket? You know how like when movies come out, they do the popcorn bucket. They're not doing like a Grogu bucket or a popcorn bucket that's shaped like the helmet of The Mandalorian or something.
1: Surprisingly, I haven't seen anything on socials about that or like through any of the theaters, but I know they are doing it like every Monday.
0: Yeah.
1: And I forget from when to when, and I hope it didn't start this week because I totally missed it, but they're doing like special, like different posters every week. So you have to go and collect posters.
0: Oh, they're posters.
1: Yes.
0: Okay, well, I like that. I like the giveaways.
1: You need stuff for your house. We should maybe go every Monday to get a poster.
0: I cannot put Star Wars posters and toys up around my house. I would like a woman to come over there eventually and not leave immediately when she sees, you know, the Millennium Falcon.
1: See, I don't have a problem with it. I don't understand. I do not understand.
0: I saw that the He-Man movie, which is coming out too, right?
1: Yeah, that comes out next week.
0: Yeah, they're doing the Castle Grayskull as the popcorn bucket. That's insane.
1: I know. It's so cool. Like, one of the towers is like a cup.
0: So
1: it's like a drink, popcorn, candy. It's a whole combination of everything.
0: So you get popcorn, a drink, candy. Okay, is there a price on this thing?
1: $45.
0: Okay,
1: but
0: honestly,
1: you get a drink and popcorn with it.
0: You're going to spend that much anyway because
1: right.
0: Popcorn's like $20 and a drink. A large soda at the movies is criminal what they charge for a large soda. It's like 10 some bucks, usually $10, $12.
1: I know. The last time I went to the theater, I had a free popcorn and free drink for my birthday. So like, I was like, I just saved like $30.
0: I don't know why popcorn is free at a bar. Then you go to the movie theaters and it's more than, you know, whatever. But Castle Grayskull?
1: I know.
0: I mean, now I got to go see the movie.
1: But did you see the sword too?
0: There's a sword that comes with it?
1: He-Man's sword, the sword name I cannot remember, but there is a drink. Like, it's for a drink. It holds, like, drinks. It's a beverage sword.
0: Well, the only downside of the new He-Man movie is that Jared Leto is Skeletor.
1: Yeah, but you don't see him. It'll be fine.
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We'll get your Real Rock Report here coming up in just a little bit. And there's a band that's releasing their first new music in 8 years. Who is it? What is it? What's going on with that? More in the report. Less than 10 minutes away here on the Morning X. In the meantime, you can listen to Space Hog.

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1: All right, it is time for your Real Rock Report. Saliva will release a new album called Breaking Through on August 14th. You can find a new single from it called Sadistic Love on YouTube. And speaking of new music, A Perfect Circle are back with their first new music in 8 years. The song is called Starless, and you can find that on YouTube as well. And finally, Tom Morello of Rage Against the Machine has organized a new event. It's called Power to the People, the festival. It's set for October 3rd at the Meriwether Post Pavilion in Columbia, Maryland, and it features the Foo Fighters, Dave Matthews Band, Serj Tankian from System of a Down, Taylor Momsen of The Pretty Reckless, Matt Cameron of Soundgarden, Jack Black, and more, including a special performance by Bruce Springsteen. Tickets go on sale for that on Saturday. Think about making the trek out to Maryland for it. That's it for the show today. Thank everybody for coming on. As usual, tomorrow, the last chance for you to get qualified for Louder Than Life. That's right, one more chance. And we're going to do that tomorrow, starting bright and early at 7:10. So be listening for your chance to get your way into that festival, your last chance to do so before we find a winner. We got Heffin after 10 o'clock today, and then Lou comes back this afternoon as well, going commercial-free for your drive home, or walk fork, as we call it around here. Have a great day, everybody. Be awesome. We'll see you tomorrow.
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104.9 The X, I'm Hef. In the next little bit, music from 7 Mary 3. Yes, more 90s stuff after you just heard Cranberries. We do an entire hour of 90s rock at noon. We call it 90s proof at noon. Yeah, if you grew up maybe going to Blockbuster Video, that is an entire hour of music for you. We'll do some stuff from Shinedown. They have a new album coming out tomorrow. Yeah, but right now, a new song from Sevendust. This is new from Sevendust. It's called Unbreakable. The X.

0: 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That sounds like a blast. The X's 104 Beers of Summer is back. Starting Memorial Day weekend, Matt and Lou will see who can drink 104 beers first. I'm sure we really had to twist their arms to do this again.
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0: Anyway, we'll cap it all off with the grand finale going down on Saturday, August 29th at Garrett's Restaurant and Bar on North Bell School Road. Who will be crowned this year's champion? 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

EVA Under Fire, 104.9 The X. I'm half 104 beers of summer. You have to take a picture, Matt or Lou, if you're consuming those beers. Who will consume them fast enough officially within the circumstances of consumption before August 29th when we're going to be at Garrett's there on New Bell School Road? Yes, you could be a part of it. You could be a part of it and win some cool stuff like 815 Ale Fest tickets. Tell us what beers they should drink. All the details at thexrockford.com.

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Yes, everything good happening in the greater 815. They're really on top of all these new restaurants that are coming. Yeah, we have a bunch of cool ones like Jimmy's, which is going to bring Chicago street food to town. There's going to be the new development coming to the former Baked Wings site over in Love's Park. Yeah, and then also news you need to know about that Civil War era Briggs Mansion being demolished. 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What's coming, what's going, what you need to know. One of the biggest rock songs of the year so far, this is Dayseeker, Crawl Back Into My Coffin. 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

you do what they told you. Now you do what they told you. 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

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Now you do what they told you. Now you do what they told you.

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Alice in Chains, 104.9 The X, I'm Half. We will have music from The Pretty Reckless in the next little bit. Some 90s Metallica. And, oh yes, something very ridiculous happened at a sporting event. When nature calls at the worst possible time. And I'm not talking about Ace Ventura. We'll get to all of that. Right now, though, Sleep Theory. Yes, one of the biggest breaking bands in rock. One of the biggest breaking bands in rock. Dumb DJ speak. But yeah, Sleep Theory. This is Words Are Worthless.

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90s Metallica. We have an entire hour of 90s rock. We call it 90s Proof at Noon. That is coming up at noon. Right now, though, Bad Behavior from Tennis. Yeah, tennis. The French Open. Yes, one of the biggest tournaments in tennis. Had an incident when a young player by the name of Arthur Gia had an emergency bathroom break during the middle of his game. Yes. On Sunday, he had an emergency bathroom break. I need to go to the bathroom. I can't move anymore, or I'm going to go on the court. Of course, his opponent protested, and this went on for 3 minutes. And then the umpire, they have umpires there? Three strikes and you're out. Three bathroom breaks and you're out. No, that during the match, it was even worse. I had to go to the toilet really quick. We get it. You don't have to be that descriptive. Do you have to play these games now? These tennis games? I call them tennis games. I completely don't know what I'm talking about. Are you going to play future tennis games wearing a diaper? That'll help. That's right. You'll become a tennis champion. Just, you know, get out there with some Depends. Here's Architects, Broken Mirror.

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12: The bodies hit the floor. Let the bodies hit the floor.

Alanis Morissette, 104.9 The X. I'm half. We will have music from Foo Fighters, Tracy Bonham, and more. It's an entire hour of 90s rock. Music for people that understand what it was like to get kicked off the internet because someone picked up the phone. Yeah, the days of a 56K connection. Yeah, those were some tough times. Could you imagine living in a 56K connection life? Waiting 15 minutes for a picture to upload slowly. I'll stop talking. I'm not on a 56K connection.

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Hum. 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

Smashing Pumpkins, they're going to be a Lollapalooza headliner. They're also doing their massive Rats in the Cage tour, which is going to be them playing all of Melancholy and the Infinite Sadness and an additional set. So two sets, one show. That's coming up in October at the United Center. Well worth the trip. 90s, more of it. We'll do some stuff from Monster Magnet. Right now, Soul Asylum. Give me somebody to shove. It's an hour of nothing but 90s rock. It's 90s Proof at Noon.

0: Mother, tell your mother to listen to the X in the morning so you can go to Louder Than Life. And I'll stop doing this. That was awful. Sorry about that. Yeah, Danzig. Danzig will be at Louder Than Life. You can be at Louder Than Life. It is the biggest rock festival ever in Louisville, Kentucky. And you can be there. Listen to the Morning X in the mornings to win your way in. It's your last week. Do it. I'm losing breath. We'll be right back. It's 90s Proof at Noon.
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3: We've already got over 1,100 volunteers signed up for this year.
2: Wow.
3: So I think a lot of people are coming back to redo what they did last year. So we could get a few hundred more this time.
2: Wow. Now, the footprint of Ironman is changing because Davis Park is still just mud. So we're not going to be able to touch that. What's the new footprint look, and where do you need volunteers for that?
3: I think overall, where the racers will be hasn't changed much. The courses haven't changed, but the transition area is in a new spot. It's on Wyman Street now, as opposed to the Davis Park area, and the Athlete Village will be in the parking lot across the street from the Embassy Suites Hotel. So those are the two big changes. Finish line's in the same place. Run course, bike course, swim course are all the same.
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That is new from 3 Days Grace. 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Yeah, Louder Than Life. 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You need to pay attention when we're speaking between the songs. 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All right, here's System of a Down. We'll do some Disturbed as well.

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Papa Roach, 104.9 The X. I'm half. We're playing Pearl Jam. That means I have to check in with their singer and overzealous Chicago Cub fan. Eddie, how are the Cubs doing? Cubbies totally beat the Pittsburgh Pirates 10-4, but that doesn't mean they're doing better than they were because they actually lost about 9 or 10 games in a row again. Yeah, they've had a couple of losing streaks this season, but still, they're in it. They're third in the National League Central. White Sox whooped on the Twins yesterday, 15-2. Sox are second league in the American Central. The Brewers, though, best of the regional ball clubs at the moment. They beat the Cardinals 2-1. They are first in the National League Central.

0: Facebook, a place where you can argue with strangers or have wonderful conversations about where we should have a hamburger or a cheeseburger. Hamburger? Who is a hamburger anymore? Yeah, those are the type of conversations we're having. It's National Burger Day. How do you like the burger? I'm a medium well guy. Some people are saying Ernie's in Midtown Pub. They have the smash burger. That's the best. Some people are talking about Hatley's over in South Beloit. Where's the best burger regionally? Get in the conversation. Also, we're talking about Riot Fest and that lineup. Yeah, it's over on our Facebook page right now. Here's the Real Rock Report.
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2: Saliva will release a new album called Breaking Through on August 14th. You can check out the new single from it, Sadistic Love, on YouTube. A Perfect Circle is back with their first new music in 8 years. The song is called Starless. You can also find that on YouTube. And Tom Morello of Rage Against the Machine has organized a new event. It's called the Power to the People Festival. It's set for October 3rd in Columbia, Maryland, and it features some really good artists like the Foo Fighters, Dave Matthews, Serge Tankian from System of a Down, Taylor Momsen of The Pretty Reckless, Matt Cameron of Soundgarden, Jack Black, and more, plus a special performance by Bruce Springsteen. 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

0: 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Limp Bizkit, Papa Roach, My Chemical Romance, Hailstorm, and so many more. 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
0: 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If you're first to figure it out, you'll be qualified to win a pair of 4-day passes. 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

Happy Riot Fest Day. It's Lou on 104.9 The X. Yes, the lineup, it's out. 10 o'clock this morning, we got it. Tool, Pierce the Veil, Rise Against, Social D, Alkaline Trio, Bad Religion, All American Rejects, Iggy Pop, Pixies, so much more. Alanis Morissette, even at Riot Fest. That's literally scratching the surface. 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Yeah, you could be going to Riot Fest. They're checking out the warning. Kerosene's on the X.

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is falling away from me. It's falling away from me. 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

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Another song to judge always waiting for you at thexrockford.com this time around. 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

0: 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That sounds like a blast. 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Starting Memorial Day weekend, Matt and Lou will see who can drink 104 beers first. I'm sure we really had to twist their arms to do this again.
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We'll see Beartooth in Chicago. They are coming through in November, November 20th, to the Aragon for Beartooth. That should be a solid night at the Aragon Ballroom. They were absolutely awesome opening for Bad Omens not that long ago at the Allstate Arena. So if you missed out, here's your shot at redemption. Free from Beartooth. It's on the X.

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How about a pair of four-day passes to get you in for that? 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He'll give you another song that's Louder Than Life. 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We're talking, almost 200 bands, 4 days. It's going to be epic. 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
12: 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If you have symptoms,

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Autumn Kings, gone, gone, gone. It's Lou on the X. Wuk Forecat 5 is on the way. 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How about an all Riot Fest Wuk Forecat at 5. 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
1: Yeah, here we go for the 100th time. Hand grenade pins in every line. 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

Blackville Brides on the X. We are ready to go. Your Walk Fork at 5 is about to kick off. We're going all Riot Fest lineup today. 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You can check that out at thexrocker.com. 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

0: really good artists like the Foo Fighters, Dave Matthews, Serj Tankian from System of a Down, Taylor Momsen of The Pretty Reckless, Matt Cameron of Soundgarden, Jack Black, and more, plus a special performance by Bruce Springsteen. 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

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Today, Rise Against will be in Douglas Park in September for Riot Fest. And my prediction, the band I've been saying all along I think is going to be there. I really wasn't going out on a limb with this one. Social D. Social Distortion will be at Riot Fest. 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It's Born to Kill on the X.

McHenry's own Alkaline Trio in for Riot Fest. Inside your Walk Fork at 5 on the X, we are going all Riot Fest. Lineup came out this morning. We're doing nothing but artists from that Riot Fest lineup in your Walk Fork at 5, like Tool before Alk Trio. And yeah, Tool going to be headlining Riot Fest. You can get the entire lineup and your shot at 3-day VIP passes to Riot Fest waiting at thexrockford.com. Pierce the Veil. They'll be at Riot Fest. Maybe you will too. 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

Alanis Morissette in Wuck Fork at 5 on the X, because Alanis Morissette is headlining Riot Fest in Chicago, September 18th through the 20th. Douglas Park, the entire lineup out this morning. Alanis on there. We also have Pierce the Veil on there. Tool is on there. You can find the whole thing at thexrockford.com, along with your chance to score three-day VIP passes waiting for you right now. And probably my favorite request of the day for Riot Fest, Chad coming through with Gwar. Gwar is a Riot Fest staple. Pink Pony Club, the Gwar version. They're playing Riot Fest for your Wuck Fork at 5 on the X.

Don't think I've left you all behind. I still love you, and Tennessee are always on my mind. And Mama, every Saturday,

0: Hey, don't blame me on the text. Blame Chad. Guar, that version of Pink Pony Club, that was his request for Wuck 4 Cat 5, because Guar is playing Riot Fest. Again this year, Guar is always playing Riot Fest. That is it. We are done with your Riot Fest lineup, Wuck 4 at 5. All the artists you heard today are playing Riot Fest this year. 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
9: A once grandiose Italianate-style mansion built during the middle of the Civil War has been torn down. The former Briggs Mansion on East State Street in Rockford was reduced to rubble on Tuesday as UW Health Swedish American Hospital clears the way for future growth. There are three other properties nearby that are also being demolished. The hospital has not yet said what it plans to do with the land once the structures are cleared. Kevin Haas reporting.
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2: We've already got over 1,100 volunteers signed up for this year.
1: Wow.
2: So I think a lot of people are coming back to redo what they did last year. So we could get a few hundred more this time.
1: Wow. Now, the footprint of Ironman is changing because Davis Park is still just mud. So we're not going to be able to touch that. What's the new footprint look, and where do you need volunteers for that?
2: I think overall, where the racers will be hasn't changed much. The courses haven't changed, but the transition area is in a new spot. It's on Wyman Street now, as opposed to the Davis Park area, and the Athlete Village will be in the parking lot across the street from the Embassy Suites Hotel. So those are the two big changes. Finish line's in the same place. Run course, bike course, swim course are all the same.
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I mean, almost 200 bands. You could be a part of it if you get lucky. 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

Dead Sugar, Slew on the X. We are headed back up to Ballard's Lake of the Woods, Minnesota. Ballard's Resort up there is the place to be if you are looking to fish walleye. They'll find them for you. These guides are amazing. Last year, this trip was so much fun. I was just fishing all day long, hanging out at the bar afterwards, maybe doing a little fishing afterwards too, because that's what it's all about. If you're into fishing, get on the bus with us. There's still some room, and you can take advantage of the discount. It's still in place at thexrockford.com. Right there on the front page, head on up to Ballard's Lake of the Woods Resort. And everything's included with this, from the bus up there to your meals, your cabin, rods, reels, bait, ice for the coolers, everything taken care of. And I'm telling you, the guides up there, second to none. You're going to find fish. That's period. You're going to find the fish up there at Ballard's. They're big, too. I mean, you're so close to Canada. That's all you're looking at. Standing on the dock, having a beer, and boom, right across the Rainy River, there it is, Canada. That's how you know you're getting some big ones out of that water, I'm telling you. If you want to get in on this, still a couple of seats left. TheXRockford.com. Come out to Ballard's Lake of the Woods Resort with us.

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